0: 10-4, Sheriff 80. Can't confirm that address. Not valid.
1: And that is Roselle and Willow Creek Road. Roselle is another creek road.
0: Copy, Sheriff Eddie. Sheriff 91. Start responding for a domestic. I'll get you a backup unit, Monty Lake Campground, and 1490 Coney Highway, Triple G George, site number 517. That's going to be the complainant's campsite. It's going to be about five sites down from them in the 500 section. States a male and a female have been yelling and swearing at each other for about an hour now. Unknown if it's physical, but did hear the female say something similar to, "You hit me." And then the male replies that he was trying to give her a hug. Not aware of any children. I believe they're the only two at that site. Unit calling as primary.
1: 71, I'll be clearing shortly to head back to domestic as primary.
0: 10-4, I'll add you to it when you're clear. It's going to be unknown alcohol, unknown weapons. They did advise around 5 p.m. that the female came over to their site asking for a Band-Aid because the male had a deep cut on his finger. Unknown how that happened.

0: Florida's working down there tonight.
1: C-182, where are you on there?
0: Copy traffic. I'll check to see if anybody's available down there. I am north of Fond du Lac. If you want me to respond, I can.
1: Chevron, anyone? Copy.
0: Yeah, you can 42.

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1: I'm clear, Sierra 0, so send 16, no?
0: 10-4, Sheriff 7-1.

0: 911. We received a second call. I believe it's going to be site 512. The caller stated that the male is walking around with a big bottle of liquor in his hands. He walked past the RP and stated, "I'm going to kill myself tonight." It's going to be a male, white, wearing a button-down mechanics type shirt, shorts, has a full beard, brown hair, approximately 30 years of age. They could also hear him arguing with someone at another site. He was last seen about 5 minutes ago walking toward the upper 500.
1: 71-10-4. 91-10-4.

0: 150, copy.
1: So 19 Sanchez, very normal. Do you have a few more to have on board?

42, copy. We should have a history with both these people. Can you just add them to the call?

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1: I'll be 1060, and I believe we also have Angel's phone number in call. Can you call him and then transfer it to my flat phone, please?
0: Copy.
1: Resident.
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1: How did you file out a bike approach me while I was in the street? Saying that one of his friends was lighting things on fire, and when he picked a vestie, I'll be out at the corner of Oriole and Gaslight.
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1: 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He's a suspect. But can you run him in house and see if he's got any open cases in condition?
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1: Go ahead.
0: Are you going to need Sheboygan County at all?
1: Specific conditions of assets variety.
0: I haven't gotten that far yet. I can check, but they do have a situation going on in their county.
1: 10-4, you can have Sheboygan handle their batteries if we need somebody else to request somebody within our own county.
0: 10-4, C-182 is headed your way. It was just coming down 33.
1: 10-4.
2: 182, would you like me to step it up?
1: Negative 4-10-2, what's your ETA?

0: number of the 169 East 1st Street, Kansas City.
1: Okay. 10-4, Sheriff 82.

0: related.
1: Hey, Frank, we'll be 4-1-5 on that frame.
0: Copy, Sheriff 84.

0: Randy and Mary, age 9/21 of 2000. He does have a couple of open cases, one of which does advise absolute sobriety. There's also another one that says no contact with the victim, but I haven't had a chance to look to see who the victim is.
1: How are you? Do you want those through?
0: I'm working on it.

0: 71.
1: In reference to the case for disorderly conduct and misdemeanor bail jumping, defendant shall have no contact with the victim. The victim is that female.

0: 564.
1: Oshkosh, Wisconsin Auto, Adam Young, Henry, 4694, Ayla, 84694, Oshkosh, Wisconsin. Squad City is asking, please keep an eye out for a vehicle that is just at the scene of a domestic. Does have access to 32, possibly some in his vehicle. It's going to be a 2001 Toyota Echo, black in color, registered to an Alexander White. I'm working on getting a plate for that. Be located, hold and advise.
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1: I'll be cleared Des 2 from the 1016, and then I'll be 10-6 look over some juveniles on the bike.
0: Copy. Are you primary on the domestic or no?
1: Affirm.
0: Copy, Niner 5-7. What location?
2: I will populate.
0: Copy 182. Niner 5-7, what location do you want me to use for the juvenile problem?
1: You can make a cap, play Niner 4-1.
0: Copy, Niner 5-7.
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0: 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I'll be right up.
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1: Copy on cooperative. I'll let the ER know.

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0: 10-4, stand by.

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0: Affirmative, standby.

0: 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We drove by earlier and didn't see anything.
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0: No prior.
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The National Weather Service has issued a severe thunderstorm warning for Pondalak County until 9:30 p.m. tonight. Time 20:40.

is the Fond du Lac County Communications Center with a weather alert message. The National Weather Service has issued a severe thunderstorm warning for Fond du Lac County until 9:30 p.m. Wind gusts up to 60 miles per hour, time of 20:41.

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1: I checked all the parking lot areas at Friendship Learning Center. I didn't see any juveniles out there. I'm going to check over by the middle school distance. Check.
0: Copy, Norfolk 7.

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0: Star 42.
1: Do you want to start me in Assist Citizen? I'll be out at Station Prospect with Angel from that beast from that domestic that myself and North 57 were just on.
0: Copy, North 42.

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1: 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He was rambling about the FBI and the government on callback ease, stating that he didn't call and he doesn't know what's going on.

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0: 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On scene.
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0: Dispatch, Calumet Chief 361.
1: 361.
0: Be advised, we're clearing the scene on Winnebago Heights. Husband did transport wife to hospital to get checked out due to the high levels of carbon monoxide that were in the residence. You can clear me from the scene.
1: Have our other map.
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Radio City. They are advising that they're not certain if it was accidental or intentional.

0: 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That's currently 4151.
1: Did you want to take the trail to respond to that KOA call? It's going to be 56, site 56 at KOA, or it's on retreat.
2: Fontenoy County Dispatch, the St. Cloud
1: 349.
2: 349. We're en route. Is there an officer en route as well?
1: Affirm 349.

0: 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We're signing in at full stage at the entrance to the campground.
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0: I need you to respond for.
1: Go ahead.
0: West Main Street, Suite A, Adams. It's coming from the front motion. They will be attempting keys, but have not started down the list yet.
1: 10-4 now.
0: 390.
2: The patient's okay.
0: I did manage to copy that the patient is okay, but that was all they got. It was all static.
2: Any sort of medical response, and I'll be with 3-3.
0: Well, upon 390, I apologize, but it's a very staticky. Does medical need a response?
2: Negative. No need for medical.
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5560.

0: 7 and Sheriff 84. Okay, sir, responding to W7067 Atlantis Avenue, W7067 Atlantis Avenue. The caller on the line states that there's a subject outside that's been banging on the windows and is now knocking on the door. It's going to be her daughter's ex-boyfriend. He's been texting nonstop, or that's who she believes it is. And he is now ringing the doorbell.
1: Copy.
0: Also, to correction, it's going to be the complainant's ex-boyfriend. There are two children in the residence. She thinks that he hasn't made any direct threats to her unless she gets a new boyfriend. Got access to a red car SUV. She doesn't have any cameras on the property.
1: Hello? For a copy.
0: It's going to be a Levi Reveille. Does have a history of drinking and 961 use, unknown access to weapons.

0: address?
1: We're sending the fire department to Villa Rosa Assisted Living in 8120 County Highway WW. It's going to be for smoke that was coming from a freezer in the staff room. They did pull up the freezer and unplug it. They believe it's an electrical issue. Responding to Atlantis. She's advising that she can't see any vehicles in the area, but she just heard another loud bang. It sounded like he may have hit the house.
0: Sure, so I got it. 8 4 10 1. R31 to 570. I'll be ahead of what did do. 8 4 10 1. Apologize for your entry. Copy that.

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0: 10-4.
2: Dispatch, Calumet, Chief 361 and Chief 362 also en route to Mount Calvary.
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0: Sheriff 150.
1: Sheriff 150.
0: That is the ambulance to go up and stuff.
1: Ten four, Sheriff 80.

0: 300, the call takers, taking the patient's vitals, set the O2, rate is 90, low BP of 86, over 62. Heart rate was 81, the officers are not quite there, but set due to the vitals, you can go to the scene. Said she's still responsive, but not making sense. 300 copies, we'll proceed to the site.
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1: Sure, do you want me to come up?
2: Okay, back to him.

0: 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They were advised they can approach when they arrive on scene.
1: Copy, thank you. 71 ICDD, ambulance, I'm guiding them over to us right now.

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0: 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Share 57, when you're not 1012. I know you said that there is nobody around out there, but if you do happen to come across that mail party, it does have a 99 through our department.
1: Copy.

0: attendant 313.
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0: 313 attendant 314 are clear to see him back in service.

0: He's probably looking them up and he trying to get any vehicles registered on.
1: I did just check. The only one I'm finding is expired by a couple of years. It's orange in color. Not sure if it would be that one or not. There's no vehicle associated.
0: Including the other units, I'll still be on it for a little bit.

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1: Negative.

0: two last names. First is George Robert Adam Charles Ida Adam. Second last is Charles Edward Nora Tom Edward Nora Ocean. First is one John Union Adam Nora Middle J John. Date of birth 5/7/85 male and woman.
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0: 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I haven't had a chance to even look at your return yet.
1: No worries.

0: 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I'll take you over here. 76, R 42, you can come out with them right away.
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0: 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I'm not sure what their ETA is going to be. 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
0: Sounds like they're entering.

Just advising the density that was in the crossover to south of 151, that should have gone to 95 passing.

0: South Squad with the 1 a.m. squad check. Star 31.
1: Good.
0: Star 42.
1: 42.
0: Ripon 560.
1: Good.
0: Ripon 564.
1: Good.
0: Pound 383.
1: Okay. Good. Can you make me 10-6 reports, please?
0: 10-4. Sheriff 82 is 10-6. Sheriff 80.
1: 4.
0: Sheriff 71.
1: 7-8.
0: Sheriff 57.
1: Good.
0: Sheriff 54 is 10-6. Sheriff 152 is 10-6. All squads counted for at 101.

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1: Favor.
0: Sheriff 71, the ambulance call.
1: 71.
0: Actually, disregard. Sheriff 89, I believe you're going to be closer. We're sending the ambulance 23 eastbound west of Poplar Road. 23 eastbound west of Poplar Road. It's going to be for a 22-year-old male pulled over in a vehicle at that location. Says his heart is pounding.
1: 10476.
0: Should be in a blue, dark blue Jeep Compass out of traffic with the hazards on.

0: maybe Bluetooth compass and hazards on the patients out of this vehicle sitting on the passenger side away from the roadway. It seems like that's helping a little.
1: Transfer copies, we're on scene.
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0: 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We are transporting 1 to State Next in Sheboygan.
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last name, Yento, Y Young, U Union, San Nora, T Tom, O Ocean, first name, D Young, T Edward, Y Young, O Ocean, and Nora, date of birth 7/26/2006, male, white.

Kim Holmgren, H. Henry, O. Ocean, L. Lincoln, M. Mary, G. George, R. Robert, E. Edwards, and Nora. First name Wyatt, W. William, Y. Young, A. Adam, T. Tom, T. Tom. Middle initial, R. Robert, date of birth 5/25/01, 5/25/01, male unknown.

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1: Good.
0: Shift 84 and 82 are 10-6. Shift 80.
1: 80-10-6.
0: Shift 71 is 10-6. Shift 54 is 10-6. Shift 152 is 10-6. Shift 57.
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1: Had a male trunk suspended, Levi's number of prior order to us, and any open cases.
0: Copy, stand by.

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1: 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The reason is for the driving record and no open cases.
0: 10-4, thanks for looking.

0: 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Nothing came through.
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0: 5-6. Ripon 5-64.
2: 5-64.
0: Hold on 383.
3: Nowhere.
0: Hold on 390.
1: 42.
0: Copy. Sheriff 91.
4: Yes.
0: Sheriff 89. Sheriff 88. Sheriff 84 is 10-6, Sheriff 82. Sheriff 80.
1: Good.
0: Sheriff 71 is 10-6, Sheriff 57.
4: 57.
0: Sheriff 54.
1: I'm good.
0: Sheriff 152, 10-6, all squads, code 4302.

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0: Line Road, Union, Union 4601, Union 4601, 161 South Line on Town Line Road.
1: Copy, Sheriff 89.

0: Two-two.
1: Two-zero-two has taken a private line call at DCI. We'll advise when they're available.
0: Number two-two.

0: southbound right hand vehicle, eastbound truck, Robert 6-1876, RX-1876, only one southbound and right hand vehicle.
1: Copy, Sheriff 82.

0: Spotto, I County, Lifestar 201 is clear of 911, back in service.
1: Have a call.

0: anyone.
1: Good.
0: Sheriff 89.
1: 89.
0: Sheriff 88.
1: Good.
0: Sheriff 84 is 10-6. Sheriff 82. Sheriff 80.
1: Good.
0: Sheriff 71 is 10-6. Sheriff 57.
1: Good.
0: Sheriff 154. Correction. Sheriff 54.
1: Good.
0: Sheriff 152 is 10-6. Ripping units 10-6. North 31.
1: Good.
0: All squads coming for it, 402.

0: Russian rubber boy. 7978. ARB 7978. What's the deal? You are calling them.
1: Unfortunately.

0: spot check. We'll find 388.
1: 388.
0: Found 383.
1: Okay.
0: Sheriff 91.
1: Good.
0: Sheriff 89.
1: 89.
0: Sheriff 88 is 10-6. Sheriff 94.
1: I'm good.
0: Sheriff 82.
1: Good.
0: Sheriff 80. Sheriff 71 is 10-6. Sheriff 57.
1: 57.
0: Sheriff 54.
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0: 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Ripon 563 is 10-6. Ripon 536.
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1: Here 46,

Chimera, 23 eastbound on Pitt Road. 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GMC truck, the gear that on the side of the road, they're calling there also.

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1: 10-4.

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1: 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EMS will be there. We'll clear out to him as requested.
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1: 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So a Nissan Rogue in a semi. 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

0: not. 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
1: We were, you know, on the door, locked to the house. Nobody was coming to the door. Could you have come 10:30 to see just in case?
0: Come on, Commander.
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advising of a DC at CenturyLink 19 of West Fond du Lac. Caller advised that a vehicle in the back is illegally parked. And there's a verbal argument between them. He originally called on the non-emergency line and got upset with the AI recording, so he called on 911 instead. I copy that. You can send that to me also.

Advisory. Do you want to go last on Clear to Altitude?

0: We're going to be sending an ambulance to 120 West White Street in Oakfield. 79-year-old male, conscious breathing, who's having trouble breathing.
1: 10-4.
0: You guys stand by while I pitch the ambulance.

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Adam Gibber, Union 3463.

0: that you ran Adam Zebra Union Series is expired from January of this year.
1: 10-4. Were you able to get the playback that the RP gave you?
0: I got that in the call as well.
1: 10-4.
2: Sure, 46, clear to.
0: Okay. 46, I copied. You're clear. I copied 1051's on scene for Oshkosh, yeah.

0: Adam, Zebra, you, can I come back to Alexis?
1: Anchor.
0: What's it showing for an address?
1: 227 and a half Boston Street.

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If you get those, come back. 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
1: On runway at Fox Lake Road. With boy Adam Edward, 7481. B boy A Adam Edward, 7481. Runway in Fox Lake Road.
0: Heavy duty. Sheriff, 59, Alexa. Police in Lincoln, there's a car weaving all over the road and speeding. It's a black sedan with possible plate of 338 King Young Paul or King Victor Paul. Possibly a Mazda. It goes really slow, then speeds up.

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1: 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Can you show me 762 on the assist agency? 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

0: 26 Cataractus, Kansas, 28. Robert, 0374 26. Again, out of Kansas. 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

0: on 38. We're going to be on Fond du Lac Street. Heading out to 151 on the overpass to Oak Center Road. I'll be out with Boy Boy Adam, 9817. WB Boy Adam, 9817. Fond du Lac in the overpass to Oak Center Road.
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1: Yeah, Ripon, let us in, we're up there.
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0: Tower 34, as far as we know, she was still on the scene. Camel 4724, go ahead.
1: Clear myself from that. 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
0: 10-4, Camel 4724.

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0: 26 at Fremont with Wisconsin heavy truck plate Robert over David 38184 R over D 38184 26 at Fremont.
1: 10-4 Wisconsin 725.

0: 41 westbound from Johnson Street. It's going to be a fuel truck swerving, almost hitting vehicles.
1: Therefore, I'll be out of position if you can check with

0: 6 Willow Creek of trailer 28. Adam over Sam 17847. Adam over Sam 17847. Premier Blackhead, Indian Polo.
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0: 112 Southwest Street. 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Now she's not answering and she did not show up for her appointment. Her son is also not answering.
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Sierra Black Bus Driver. Highway 151 northbound, still in Dodge County. We'll be transferring the call once they hit Fundelay County. Dave said there's a semi with an aluminum trailer crossing the center line and hitting the gravel. People are scared to pass them.

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The car parked in front of the fire hydrant.

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1: I logged some comments into my call just in case the RP calls back. She's not answering. I'll be 10-8-2.
0: 10-4, Nora 486.

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Highway 67 East River Road with 48 David Charles 3276 DDC 3276 57 East River.

Zero Highway 49. There's some notes in the call. The RP is on scene at this time, and it's the POA.

আমার সবাই

0: Adirondack County Highway UU. Just left at the intersection of Bay Wahee, blocking the right lane.
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0: 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I'd love to comment with more information. 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
1: 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Two vehicles, one female with chest pain. They are not blocking traffic.
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1: 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Victor R. Robert, 8136, Wisconsin truck, break the second.
0: Go with the second.
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0: 581 to 202. 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If you end up coming in from the north on Bly, we'll have you take a right on West Brown and set up right at the corner. 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

0: 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I'll be Nolan River with William Roberts, 8405. 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

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Should come back to a Ford Mustang.

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0: 6 left tire and battery, 1049 West Fond du Lac Street, unoccupied service sedan. Need to provide a plate, is parked in the handicap spot.
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1: 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SC Melcourt, Mary Adam Lincoln, Charles Ocean Robert Edward. First name is Danette, David Adam, Nora Edward, Tom Tom Edward, middle is A. Adam, white female, date of birth is 09-2202. 09-2202.

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0: 41 southbound at Sunset Street. They're coming up to Johnson now. But semi weaving in and out of traffic, speeding. There's a black square on the back of the semi. Cannot see a company logo on it. RPs will land to make a statement.
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0: I'm just wrapping up from Johnson. 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
1: 10-5, 10-4, Sheriff 5-4.

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0: Southwest driver on 41 northbound from County Highway B-Boy.
1: I have 41 and 151. I'm not sure if this is 01 or 01.

Divisional will follow with Wisconsin EC 59516. Enter over Charles 59516. West Division will follow.

0: 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We are en route.
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1: 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That is a body only statewide pickup. And then he has one through Sheboygan County for failure to appear.
0: Yeah, thank you.

0: 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Has a swollen left leg.
1: 10-4.

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1: Sheriff, 46.
0: I see the comment about the operating with a valid license of bill jumping. Can you just make sure it doesn't have any opens?

0: getting his meal for about the last week. I believe he was there alone. Called him by the post office.
1: Got four.
2: Dispatch from Lightstar 201.
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3: Happy 201.

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1: I copy, Sheriff 83. Purpose 563, there is a white box code in the call.
0: I just saw that. I'm looking for it.
1: 2-4.

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0: 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We can't find this person here.
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0: 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Second service.
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0: Done.
1: We called the medical clinic. They stated that this is the Anderson family division. Supply a phone number for her daughter. It's in the comments.
0: Okay. Looking on white pages, she might have an address of 478 Scott Street in Green Lake. Did you notify them?

0: Go ahead.
1: Lake County has history and address with her. They're going to page them out to do a check welfare there.
0: Thank you.

0: 43, and if you want to add it to the complaint, I spoke with the landlord for that 507 Lawson Street. She does not know anybody by the name that's provided in there of that female. She states that she has not been a tenant and does not know who that is, so that address apparently is incorrect.
1: 10-4, Griffin 532.

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0: That's right, thank you.

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0: Bedford and at 9494 Hickory Road. 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Unknown why, now it just went off again. Just like the house check.
1: What is that?

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1: 601.
0: You can put Engine 1, 601, Tender 603, and 604 responding.
1: And just advising, the fire alarm is no longer going off. It occurred earlier.
0: Copy that. We'll check it out. Thank you.

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6421. 6421. 6421. 6421. 6421. 6421. 6421. 6421. 6421. 6421. 6421. 6421. 6421. 6421. 6421. 6421. 6421. 6421. 6421. 6421. 6421. 6421. 6421. 6421. 6421. 6421. 6421. 6421. 6421. 6421. 6421. 6421. 6421. 6421. 6421. 6421. 6421. 6421. 6421. 6421. 6421. 6421. 6421. 6421. 6421. 6421. 6421. 6421. 6421. 6421. 6421. 6421. 6421. 6421. 6421. 6421. 6421. 6421. 6421. 6421. 6421. 6421. 6421. 6421. 6421. 6421. 6421. 6421. 6421. 6421. 6421. 6421. 6421. 6421. 6421. 6421. 6421. 6421. 6421. 6421. 6421. 6421. 6421. 6421. 6421. 6421. 6421. 6421. 6421. 6421. 6421. 6421. 6421. 6421. 6421

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1: 600.
0: We were unable to find any reason why the smoke alarm was going off. However, she does have a lot of different fragrance scents going on in the house. So we're going to have her move those out to the garage, and we swapped smoke alarms. She's going to monitor it. She'll let us know if there's any other problem. We see nothing on the meter.
1: 10-4. Do you want me to keep you on the call?
0: Yep. We're going to return the quarters. You can clear it.
1: I copy.
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1: 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Should return. And then the city T-35.
0: Affirmative, the owner is labeled as Title Max of Wisconsin.
1: Go for it, thank you.

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0: Sheriff sure, AD.
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0: 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I copy, Ripon 560.
1: 560, is there anything else coming?
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1: 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I need to add some information and do a short report.

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I'm sorry, I'm 76 down there.

0: 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Yeah, Ripon Community Hospital.
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1: W2779 Ledge Road. It's going to be for an 85-year-old female conscious and breathing. Was laying on the floor when the RP arrived. Believes that she was choking. She is not choking anymore.

41 Southbound from Lincoln there, coming up to exit 101. It's going to be an older tan Chevy four-door, similar license plate to the Edward G. Zebra T-Times 9878. States that the driver was... was ducking in their vehicle almost in two curves because they swerved, speeding up and slowing down. RP is willing to make a statement.

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0: Copy that, W12621, Highway 49, and then W12621, Highway 49, repeat the check.
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0: 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It's plotting at N6467 Canterbury Drive. I did leave a voicemail on callback.
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1: 10-4, weapon 560. I have an animal complaint at the BP Altamont.

0: people going to contact so that a doodle mix dog in a gray and black calico was running in the road by the fire department?
1: I'm reading a comment that they said in the road in the mail.

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0: 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It's going to be for a 75-year-old female conscious and breathing with low blood pressure, elevated heart rate.
2: 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Copy 425.

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0: 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There's some more notes in the call.
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accident occurred Highway 41 northbound at Military Road. Black SUV milled through a cup of ice at the RP's windshield. RP is in a dark blue Nissan Rogue. States that the black SUV seems to be in a hurry, is passing people on the right varying speeds. They just passed Johnson Street.

Sure, 7-8-3-10-4.

0: 23, a Northwest driver. Passbound from Winnebago County, Highway 44 southbound. The silver van with an Iowa plate, unable to maintain its lane. It will be a make-your-own-case. They did provide a plate of T-Tom, X-X-Ray, or Robert 791, again out of Iowa. I was not able to get that plate to return. Ripon units, copy.
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0: Sheriff 8.
2: I put some vehicle on the call. They just entered Winnebago County. You can pass it on to them. He's willing to make a statement. They find it.

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0: 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I'll be out of.
1: Go ahead with that.
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1: Go all the way to the dead end by the ball diamond on Sunset Circle, and there'll be a runner.
0: 10-4.
1: Northbound, just south of Oak Center Road, should be a small black pickup truck, medium side with a flat tire. RP was just a passerby. It did look like the driver was still with the vehicle.

Is actually further down on Sunset Circle and out of Prospect, which is county jurisdiction.

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Being concerned about a cow

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1: Everyone.

1432 Sunrise Drive. RP found a bullet hole in the garage door. The bullet is still in the door.